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1: Across the planet. Across the planet. 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

0: 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You are a bagel. Dude, hey, you scared me. You ought to wear a bell.
1: What's going on here?
0: What happened here? I was just teaching Lucky how to tell time. Show Willie what you've learned.
2: You were hypnotizing him, weren't you?
0: 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Just kidding!

0: that you, Mr. President? Listen, I know you're a busy guy, so I'll make this brief. We've only got one planet, so why don't you and the Rusky ease up a little, will ya?
1: Goodness, that's pretty complicated.
0: Hope I haven't oversimplified the problem.
1: I'm sure we'll do everything we can. Mr. Alf, we're sending someone around right now to follow up on this thing. You just sit tight, okay?
0: You too.

0: behind the dress.
1: No, don't make a sound. Stay right here and take off that dress.
0: All right, but I feel it only fair to warn you. I'm not wearing anything underneath. Well,

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moving, rawhide. 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

And I touched your face, narcotic mindfulness, Mary Jane. And I called your name like an addicted to cocaine, cause all the stuff you'd rather play. And I touched your face, narcotic mindfulness, Mary Jane. And